0: back into a residential house will have another avenue to pursue its approval. Council recently denied a discretionary use application due to side yard setback issues. Director of Corporate Services T.J. Karwandi says denying the application on setback grounds opens up the option for an appeal.
1: If council denies the application based on the setback contravention or on similar grounds such as that,

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0: 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It's us, the Jonas Brothers.
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nothing but words, but it don't make a difference. Only care about yours. We could be in the Arctic, at the edge of the earth.

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0: Trevor Guthrie, it's Soundwave. It's just after 11 o'clock. I'm Dara Curry. We got music coming up from Alex Samson. First, it's Miley.
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1: 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So excited to be here today. What a big day.
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2: 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But yeah, they're working hard and it's just set up really well for people.
1: I've been hearing from so many people throughout the community here today and they're just so excited about this new addition here in Moose Jaw.
2: Yeah, we have people young and old here today. It's just such a celebration and it's busy and we are really excited to be here for our community to support everybody and thanking our teams, right? 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
1: Hey, it's Courtney Fielder. We are here at the Moose Jaw Co-op Building Center's grand opening with Corey Kendall from the Lumber Yard here at the Moose Jaw Co-op Building Center. So great to have you here, and what a busy day it's been for you guys, hey?
2: Absolutely. Way busier than we thought it was going to be. It's a really great turnout.
1: It definitely has been an amazing turnout. So many amazing people coming by and saying just how excited they are to finally have this open here and available for the community in Moose Jaw. That must be nice to hear, right?
2: It's so nice to hear. We've put so much time and effort into this building and just getting everything ready for the community and this part of town, because we're the only one on this side of town. So it's nice for people over here because it's a new world for them that they didn't know about. And we're just so very excited to be open and have everyone here and everyone experience this with us. And we're excited for the future.
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2: Thank you very much. It's taken a lot of time to get to where it is right now, but with a lot of effort and the people we have and the good crew we have, we managed to get it done in time.
1: That's awesome. I don't know. Folks are just looking forward to seeing you all here. Anything you want to say to the people of Moose Jaw?
2: Welcome to the Co-op Building Center. We're glad to have you guys here. We're glad to be open for the community, and everyone's welcome.
1: Awesome. Thank you so much, Corey. 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It's located at 1625 Caribou Street West in Moose Jaw. 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

falling 3-20, bottle up, the Backstreet Boys. And speaking of the Backstreet Boys, when they made their debut at Sphere in Vegas last summer, they thought it would be just a few dates in July, but now they've played 55 shows with more coming in December due to overwhelming demand. And a few weeks back, Brian Littrell filled in as guest host and told us about the most challenging part of the show because it requires him to face his fear. Take a listen.